be your favorite drunk. Good for one more laugh, then we both ran out of luck. Luck was all we ever had. You put on a uniform.

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With seven pillows laid out on the stair,

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Speak softly as a flute would.

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Candles burn, lights are low. I haven't a place to

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Percussive submissions, mind conditions, writing with a left hand, unknowing and taking the chance. Why not?

Loving is necessary. I need it. We need it. Searching, looking for satisfaction. It is nowhere. It is everywhere. Pleading, pleading, praying for God to come. What are we waiting for? Why are we so afraid of taking charge? But it's always changing, always in the constant state of going nowhere.

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Transform the energy to sympathy, and it will bring you love. Transform the energy to giving. Give as much as you wish to take, and you will receive satisfaction. Transform the energy to admiration, and what you admire will become part of your life. Transform the energy to flexibility, and you will be free from what you fear. Transform the energy to receptivity, and the direction will come to you. Evil feeds on your support. Feed not, and it will self-destruct.

0: 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Yeah, that was alright.
1: Antena 1 Radio Video.